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2: Oh, some londa, my londa. Nasi, oh, my shong of power. Oh, probably isn't your missile and Malavola and I machines and us ever from the mass. And so I'm up a pencil, one don't I believe a portion. It doesn't chime, but Walter from Joga. Ah, yeah, call up interest per his hands. Those who innocent, they knew are in a group of gold. Those who copy run, I ain't going to a new one. Those who shall pull in front of them from this lay, one bong, I will let it trust what happens. Napana, hey, Mazu, Pilot, and Conan, I have him called Grand Man. Those are poor lepers and was a couple in the capolis. Come on, you're going to so much man, see you. Nathan Asiel and the Langers Pilgrims, Pilate win alone, Cable. What does put the pin days and got to say P. E. and Agam Shank? I went to the summer and killed what does an old and I to some peace. Well, in Jalo, Yago A1 carriers are part of your tozing comes on the performing Melala. It's a feeling, see you. So those are me in for a comb. Lay pass what love is. As a song is Israel, I have a pass while I know the express, oh, the man lapan. Oh, my cow. Nose game. Bambizu say, come on, let's call. 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
1: 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Leader Andy Lesomkata was one of the good leaders, we could say heroes of our country, because he loved this country so that he even died for it. He paid for it. Nika's lake.
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7: So we are here to say guys, to the police officials, be aware ukuthi we are being killed for fighting for our country that we love so much. Leader Andile Somgaxa was one of the good leaders, we could say heroes of our country, because he loved this country so that he even died for it. He paid for it ngikazi lakhe while he was fighting business compliance in our communities, while he was fighting illegal immigration.
6: Okhulumela iMarch and March kuzwelonke uSandile Dube uthe basazoqhubeka nomkhankaso wabo nakuba kukhona ukukhathazeka ngokuphepha kwabo.
8: Community should not be intimidated. They must continue to struggle forward.
6: Amaphoyisa akasiqinisekisi isizathu sokuhlaselwa kubulawe uSomgaxa futhi akugaboshwa muntu. 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
9: The appointment of a multidisciplinary team underscores the seriousness with which SAPS is treating this matter. We are committed to conducting a thorough investigation to establish the circumstances surrounding this murder and to ensure

0: accountability. Meanwhile, the acting national commissioner has issued a stern warning to individuals and groups who continue to intimidate, harass, and perpetrate violence against foreign nationals, stating that such actions are unlawful and will not be tolerated.
1: Umphathi wesiteshi samaphoyisa e-Eden Park, uCaptain Nomthandazo Msibi, wemukele uhla lwesikhalo zabalandeli waqinisekisa ukuthi bazophendula maduze.
2: To us as SAPS Eden Park, we understand your demands in the memorandum. We will give you feedback in writing within 7 days. Our condolences to the loss.
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6: I'm looking at the broader question of on those issues on which there is no question whatsoever, which can be dealt with by this commission, and you've agreed that there are. On those questions, why can't those questions be heard before the criminal process has been finalized? Whether even accepting, as you argue, that there are some issues coming out of the plea deal which fall under the Section 35 basket.
4: Ikhomishana ayikwazanga iphinde izwe ngodaba oluthinta osomabhizinisi ose-Northwest uSuleiman Karim. 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
7: Late in the afternoon yesterday we received two different whistleblower reports, both confirming that Mr. Karim and an entourage had been seen yesterday going out for lunch at a shopping centre in the Western Cape. The two reports corroborated the same details. They seem to be independent of one another, and they've now been confirmed by eyewitnesses at that shopping centre, who we have independently contacted. So we now have it from multiple different sources that someone who seemed very much to be Mr. Karim arrived at the shopping centre with an entourage, went into Woolworths, before going off to have a late lunch at a restaurant in the shopping centre.
4: UCharles Carson uthi isicelo sakaKarim sokuhlehliswa kwecala kumele sinikezwe imininingwane ngesikhathi asilalisiwe esibhedlela ama-appointment kadokotela.
7: But what we do expect the

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3: He is not saying I don't want to tell my give my account publicly. What he is saying is that the constitutional court has held in the EFF case that such an inquiry is a punitive process. He says it is punitive because it is humiliating to a president to be prosecuted for misconduct in a public hearing, and that is what he seeks to do.
2: Uchithe isikhathi esiningi ezama ukuveza ukuthi leli thimba lizange likuveze ukuthi linobufakazi obubambekayo bokudlulisela lolu daba ekomitini elibhekelele ukuphenya ukuthi umengameli ngabekwa yini amacala.
3: We think that the purpose of interposing the panel was intended to ensure that the president is not required to undergo full-scale Section 89 impeachment inquiry in circumstances where the president has no case to answer. That step must never be taken lightly. It is a momentous act, justified only when sufficient evidence exists to show that the president has a case to answer. Now, we will submit to you that the panel got the test wrong. Prima facie evidence versus sufficient evidence.
2: Uphinde waveza ukuthi leli thimba lizange libheke ukuthi izinto zokungaziphathi kahle ezibekwe umengameli kungenzeka ukuthi wayekwenza ngamabomu lo.
3: It's not an impeachable offense if it is not in bad faith. That means intentional. The serious violation of the constitution or the law means behavior by the president amounting to an intentional or malicious violation. So, for the misconduct to reach the level of an impeachable offense, you must find that the president intentionally transgressed the rule.
2: Umele wekomiti libhekele ukuphenya ukuthi ngabe kukhona okungalungile okwenza umengameli advocate William Mukhari utshele inkantolo ukuthi into engasho lutho ukuzama ukuthola ukuthi ngabe banele yini ubufakazi.
4: That whether you say prima facie, whether you say sufficient evidence, but you are actually referring to one simple thing. Is there a case to answer by the president? That's all what you are asking for.
2: Leli cala likulu amajaji uAndre LaGrange, uMatthew Francis, noDeanne Davis.
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1: The inquiry may not proceed unless and until the report is set aside. It must be stopped now. It's not possible.
0: U-Advocate Mpofu uxoxe ngelithi inkundla yomgaqo-siseko yathi yagweba ngelithi lengxelo mayimiliselwe ngaphandleni kokuba ikhatyiwe kwisibheno sayo.
1: So what the Constitutional Court was making was putting a rule of law. Rule of law says in impeachment proceedings, when once the independent committee says there's sufficient evidence for the prima facie case, then the process must continue unless it is
0: Umpofu uchazele inkundla ukuba isicelo sokuhlolwa ngokutsha esenziwe ngumongameli asinakusetyenziswa njengesinqanda inkqubo yekomiti ejongene nenkqubo yokuguzula umongameli nokuba aphendule kumba wasephalaphala.
1: All the Constitutional Court is saying is that right of review is not like everybody in the street who might have. In these situations, once the independent panel says there's sufficient evidence, then you cannot deny the people of South Africa the process until it's set aside. In other words, you must, if you have to suffer, quote unquote, in that process until the outcome, so be it, basically. And because why? Because of the constitutional importance of the process that you are engaged in.
0: Umpofu uthi le ngxelo zange ibuyiselwe umva epalamente ngenjongo yokuba iyokuhombisa.
1: In other words, the Ngcobo panel report is referred to the impeachment committee established in terms of the rule NA rules. For what? For decoration to be put on the list? No. It's referred there to do that which Mr. Kari was talking about of in terms of Section 237 of the Constitution, diligently and without delay proceeding with the inquiry. And you have to read that paragraph 7 together with what I've said.
0: Kwakho Advocate Anton Katz, nobemele umbutho we-ATM, uthe walumkisa inkundla ukuba ilumkele ukungena kwimisebenzi yepalamente kilinika isigwebo esinqanda le nkqubo yokususwa kukamongameli.
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4: Yeah, like Yahoo. You know, Carlo, all the guys you've mentioned, Busi, and Troy Ruben are the new guys. So what we've seen from them in training sessions, you know, they definitely brought it to us and helping prepare the other guys for the test matches. We feel it's fair to give them opportunity here. And yeah, hopefully we think that they can step up and do the job for us against Wales.
3: Kanti maqhubana nazo zemidlalo nje sobheka zona ke indaba ephathene nebhola lombhoxo nje sophetha ngazo sithola indaba ezilapha ke uBarrett Theron obengunompempe ke osezingeni nomhlaba wesifazane uzosebenza noma usebeke phansi ke indweba ngeke asakwazi ukuqhubeka abengunompempe ngemuva kokuthi etholakale enesifo somdlavuza. 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
5: 5 years down the line and I think we haven't gone very far about reconciliation. There are various actors which are on playlists to try to look at what we can do to heal the wounds. I mean, the Human Rights Commission came together to look at trying to help in the process. It's so unfortunate that Human Rights Commission never really came to the party in the end. It's 5 years on.
1: Lezinhlangano zikhala ngokuntula izinsiza kusebenza ukuze zenze izinhlelo zazo.
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5: A similar story to what's happened in previous tournaments. I feel like we struggled to keep the momentum of the game. We've done so well for that kind of 60 minutes. We scored, we deserved to be ahead. And then for one reason or another, we struggled to keep the ball, we struggled to put pressure on the ball, and it just allowed them to...
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3: The act that you suspected she would in time commit is the capture of crime intelligence.
4: Yes.
3: What is that?
4: When you look at various appointments that were taking place within crime intelligence for a specific purpose and a specific reason, from the flow out of the other investigations, that people were being brought in and appointed for specific reasons to be compliant with those particular reasons would actually be unlawful.
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6: Injury in my arm or in my bicep, but thankfully got the right advice from the medical staff, not only there but back home. It could have been worse, but fortunately I caught it early enough to make sure that.
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7: A similar story to what's happened in previous tournaments. I feel like we struggled to keep the momentum of the game. We done so well for that kind of 60 minutes. We scored, we deserved to be ahead. And then for one reason or another, we struggled to keep the ball, we struggled to put pressure on the ball, and it just allowed them to create.
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5: Germaine was an integral part of the team. The absence is always felt whether on or off the field. She's a special kind of person and special kind of player. So whenever a senior player leaves the team, that there's that gap that you get to miss. So
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6: I think they would have learned a lot in the Six Nations and also in the game against Argentina and you can see really improvements in their game. We expect a very tough game, a very physical game and a side that don't go away. So we will have to ensure that we execute quality and that we put the pressure on them and ensure that
4: Kafishane Joe David uthi ke kungenzeka ukuthi bafunde okuningi ke kwi Six Nations nakulomdlalo weArgentina. 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
2: 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Stadium.
5: The memorial service has been organized by his club, Mamelodi Sundowns, together with the agency that represented him. A large portrait of Jaden Adams greets mourners at the entrance to the hall, while a framed soccer jersey and flowers have been placed in front of the stage in tribute. Family members, close friends, teammates and invited guests are arriving to pay their respects as the football community prepares to celebrate Adams's life and legacy. Sharmila Fisher, SABC News, Stellenbosch.
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2: For what purpose would you ordinarily do that?
3: It gives the whole start of how what we did, the investigation up until the time that it finishes off there where we go for the
2: And for whose consumption is it intended?
3: It's for the court.
2: Oh, okay.
3: When I go and testify,
2: okay.
3: I will be running from my anchor affidavit.
2: Oh, okay.
3: Because there's no real affidavit for myself per se.
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4: Believe that there were questions of law that were not done properly by the judge who was presiding.
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3: 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It means a person who applied was not the owner of the spaza shop.
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5: 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He requested that he must collect drugs from his wife and hand them over to an inmate who was appearing at the Mitchells Plain Regional Court.
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5: Dinah's often been in the middle of our fights. I want you to make peace with the fact that it was a Tanana match.
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5: Come on.
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4: 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Them saying that they understand of course they have been
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11: Usukuthini
9: la? You know what I'm saying?
12: Mangaqala nje ngithinte nje la ukwenza nje isibonelo.
9: You know what I'm saying?
12: Ngithi nje kukhona into okuthiwa imadlanga commission.
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4: He was a 15-year-old training with our first team back at Kutzenberg B. He would continue to train with us as a 15-year-old walking from Kutuzul Ardes Valley after school walking to training. He was a young small little kid and I was always a bit worried that he may just not develop into the young strong man that he did but his technical ability even at that age was just amazing.
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1: I think it was a very close match. I was happy the way we played it. Very close match, like I said, and we had the moment and took it to our advantage, went 1-0 up. I think that's what happens in these kind of matches that are totally even. I think at that point of the match that it was also deserved, not undeserved, that we take our moment and go 1-0 up. Unfortunately and strangely enough, it marked then a complete momentum switch in the game.
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2: 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I was hoping that this is actually another fake news media stuff that I've been seeing recently about.
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1: For WAFCON, this is a preparation camp and also a selection camp, so always grateful to get an opportunity to represent my country. It's an honor. I don't take it light. Something I pray for each and every day, because I know how many girls want to be in the national team and I know how everyone longs to be in this setup.
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2: To use the same team because we only do have one team at this moment, so we have a good couple of under 20 players that we will be using for this tournament 100%. Like I said, we're looking to just gain experience in terms of tournament football, because it's not the same type of teams that we play against, but it's also not the same type of approach.
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8: They will find me on social media, Instagram, it's sia_mentalhealth. 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We are on number 600 Ward in Morningside. 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
2: 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Not whether the original docket, there are discrepancies in the dockets, there are statements missing, there are this and that and that. Because that's not what is referred to IDEC. What is referred to IDEC is abuses at crime intelligence. One of them is specific incident where there's this cover-up. It's as simple as that.
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3: I'm shocked. I was hoping that this is actually another fake news media stuff that I've been seeing recently about.
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4: It is also a reminder of the powerful multiplier effect of industrial investment. I understand that approximately one-third of Toyota's investment has been directed towards strengthening local supplier capacity as well as tooling, while suppliers themselves have invested an additional 2 billion rand to expand localization. That is how resilient industrial ecosystems are built. That is how domestic...
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6: 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Not whether the original docket, there are discrepancies in the dockets, there are statements missing, there are this and that, because that's not what is referred to either.
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8: 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We have many learners in the system that are South African learners that are undocumented within the system. The number of undocumented learners is a small percentage that is available or that is attending within the schools. 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We have many existing cases representing unplaced learners across the country. We have engagements in Gauteng. We also do have cases pending in the Western Cape. So ours is always to ensure that bonke abantwana bayangena esikolweni regardless of their nationality.
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8: 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So ithethe ukuthi londo leyo we are bound by the rule of law and we must comply with the law. Ingakumbi when it comes to izinto ezidibene nabantwana. 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
1: All right, you're listening now. Gizogala, asibambe lapho sima kakhulu ngesikhathi sakho.
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11: We proceeded to the address wearing accused 3 and I were in full uniform. After introducing ourselves, we confiscated 6 boxes containing stones. We thereafter had the intention to proceed to the SAPS to book the boxes into the SAPS, but were halted when Mkhwanazi arrived at the residence alternatively seen and instructed accused 3 and I to return to the Nando's situated in Michelle Avenue, Alberton, to meet with witness K. I pause to note that on the basis that Mkhwanazi is or was our superior, no questions could be harbored or asked, and as such we proceeded in executing his instructions.
10: Ngaphambilini, inkantolo ihoxise amacala ebesikade wabhekise kumnini wenkampani yonogada abazimele u-Etienne van der Walt. 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
12: As the Honourable Court pleases, Your Worship, I do confirm my appearance on behalf of accused number 2. We did make representations to the DPP, and I'm glad that we were successful. The matter may then be withdrawn against my client, as the court pleases.
13: Is it from the bar? This case is with the only charges against
10: you, Mr. Bar. La matcha angamakuka izigidigidi zamarandi. 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
11: At this point, I don't want to really comment on aspects or attributions pertaining to that aspect. However, given that given the versions that were supplied in court today, I think that it does hold a lot of weight, and with reference to my client's involvement, or rather the false pretenses under which the involvement was
10: concerned.
1: Right, si pambeni komishla. 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
13: There were no arrests in that particular case. So the latest arrest is in connection with the incident on the 13th of June. But I can confirm that the Gauteng Political Killings Task Team are busy investigating the first case in which there was an attempted hit on her life. They are busy analyzing whether or not this suspect was also linked to her attempted assassination.
12: Amaphoyisa athungatha isibhamu esisetshenziswe ukubulala uDube. 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
13: The team is quite confident that this suspect has been positively linked to her murder. They are still looking for a second suspect, so investigations are ongoing. As the SAPS, as we get closer to the local government elections, we are calling on party members, organizations to exercise maximum restraint and respect each other's democratic rights.
12: Umndeni kaMonica Dube uthi kunowesifazane owamthumela umyalezo emsongela ngesikhathi ethola ukwelashwa esibhedlela esigamekeni sokuqala. 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
14: There was an attempt on her life in February, but then she survived. So when she was in hospital, she told me there's a lady that phoned her. It sounded like a threat, and where the lady said, "Monica, we tlokomele," meaning it did sound like a threat, and I believe maybe this person may have been involved as well. So there were threats.
12: Iqembu le-EFF likwamukele ukuboshwa kukaMahlangu. 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
14: It's a clear indication that they want to threaten the EFF when it goes to elections so that other comrades can be scared, as in when they do campaign programs. So we are here as the Kumbi Freedom Fighters to send our message very clear to whoever that might even attempt to try something of this nature, because this is not for the first time.
12: Umsola wokuqala kulolu daba uSipho Mahlangu ulindeleke ukuba avele ngaphambi kwenkantolo ngolwesine lwesonto elizayo ukuzofaka isicelo sebheyili. 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
20: 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It's about the thousands of South Africans whose skill, dedication and commitment
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9: We Cricket South Africa, we are celebrating talent. We are celebrating our administrators, officials, ama volunteers. We are literally celebrating everyone. This morning we celebrated our, you know, pathway side of the business where we celebrated the youngsters. You know, we're celebrating everyone. It's really about us to celebrate abantu are building cricket in South Africa. You know.
0: Ingane zakithi zisanda kubuya kuyona i-World Cup and zila namhlanje ungathini ngazo sizodhlonipha.
9: Very proud, you know, very, very, very proud of them. The season they've had, you know, we just qualified for the semi-finals last month, but they got to the finals in India, you know, so they've been amazing. But Nabafana 40, like, they've had an amazing season. After winning the WTC by India, but winning India for the first time in more than 25 years, apparently, you know, they went to Pakistan and to a series. So I think there's been amazing things that have been happening this year, and it's something, as cricket, we are really, really proud of.
0: CEO ngaphambi kwasikhulume nawe bengikhuluma ngomsebenzi omuhle enwenzayo iqembu lesizwe labesimame nalabesilisa lenza yini leniyenza kangcono nini e-ofisini
9: I need to make sure ukuthi e-ofisini asiyenzi drama. We just deliver what we are supposed to deliver to allow our players to go out there and enjoy the game and basically do well, you know. So normally there's drama in the office. Unfortunately, it impacts on the on-field staff. So making sure that the drama is in the office, everything is dealt with in the office, allows the players to focus on Ghana and to representing the country. So I guess that's the only secret.
0: Kune talent encha esiyibona ingena kwabesimame nabesilisa. Niyenza kanjani le talent ukuthi izizwe isekhaya?
9: I think everyone in Korea, ikolo zethu are very, very important. I'm a club sweat, but I'm a volunteers. You know, last week, begune EKFC mini Korea, KZN, you know, and that's where you saw the number of people who are playing such a key role to build this cricket. So, like at a very, very young age, to get these people, these young kids to love cricket and basically to participate and play. Unfortunately, the number of schools we're to now, they really, really assist. And then we've got a really good high performance system. Like, oh, pipeline here to kind of, I mean, today we're celebrating Uzizi, who got about 2 awards this morning, a 16 year old boy. You know, so there's so many of these youngsters that cricket in the country is in a very good space.
0: See, ukhuluma indaba ye school sports no minister sike samuze khuluma ngayo. Thina siyesibukile kude. Ngempela ngempela i school sports isona esenza ukuthi ama federations akwazi ukuthola talent enje.
9: Yeah. Especially and I think thina rugby and cricket we're still lucky. Kuti ikoloze to are still assisting. But remember, the biggest problem is CFSIO. You are really talking about 50 schools in South Africa that are contributing probably 80% of their Proteas and Springbok players. You know, but there's over 10,000 schools in South Africa. So, and those schools are either private schools or former Model C schools. So they've got some funding ebanayo outside of government. But the biggest challenge is to really increase the number of schools as contributors. I want a school that's a successful way to lab where I studied to also contribute a Springbok player or a Protea player, you know. So there's a lot of work that still needs to happen. You know, and we understand with our country in King is in the college isn't in our toilets as an example. So to force them to put up a cricket field when they still don't have toilets. So it is something that I think as a country we need to work on. But we SCSA, we understand that we basically have to contribute where we can. That's why Lama Hubs are so important, because we've positioned them such that they can support a number of schools in townships and rural areas, you know, for facilities, for training and stuff like that. Because we can't afford to put facilities in every school. So we're using Lama Hubs to assist with that, to assist with that, you know.
0: See, ongo basa biyakdinga abaningi sesivala nje kondogo wakuluma ngayo. Ngokucela abantu basemzansi ukuthi basupport ama tournament enisukeni walethile. Ungathini namhlanje ukubacela ukuthi abasondele kuma tournament basupporta abadlali?
9: No, I mean, ngiyabonga kakhulu for that question. Especially when you consider this year with TCPC kanjani, both the boys and the girls will be playing multiple games all over the country. KZN is an example. There's like multiple tests and stuff like that. So sitting like vele abantu wethu ukuthi baze bazosupporta la games and our players. But the big one as well, the World Cup. You know, next year is a big one for cricket, but we're also hosting the World Cup. So we want all South Africans to come to the party and support us.
0: See you all.

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8: 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Beyond that, we're extending.
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8: It represents African excellence. It is an initiative by local investors, African investors.
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9: 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Beyond that, we extending.
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9: 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It is an initiative by local investors, African investors.
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10: 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It is the local clinic that we have compared to Beggarsford.
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4: It is also a reminder of the powerful multiplier effect of industrial investment. I understand that approximately one-third of Toyota's investment has been directed towards strengthening local supplier capacity as well as tooling, while suppliers themselves have invested an additional 2 billion rand to expand localization. That is how resilient industrial ecosystems are built. That is how domestic manufacturing capabilities are deepened. That is how small and medium enterprises are empowered to grow.
3: Umseshi omkhulu ophikweni oluphenya amacala enkohlakalo i-IDEC Brian Pajayachi uzwakalisa ukukhathazeka ngendlela ekuhanjiswa ngayo imibuzo esigcaweni sekhomishana kaMadlanga. 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
6: 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Beyond that, we extending.
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7: Johannesburg Water says areas supplied by the Ekenhof pump station are already experiencing water supply interruptions while reservoir and tower levels.
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8: 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I was hoping that this is actually another fake news media stuff that I've been seeing recently.
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14: Chito and the King of Music Holic.
13: First Class Entertainment.
14: Record label. I discovered a company in 2011 when I started doing music. I think computer and iPhone. This is produce. I am register on Facebook. I am going page and I am going to register. I am going to tell
13: artist is still
14: going to be a potential. I am going to tell you. If I hear a potential, I know it. Even I'm an artist in Spain now. I'm an artist in the thing. I am going to be a little bit of a seven.
13: I wish you go best to die. We are going to be a little bit.
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15: 9 minutes past 1, it's on Skype Sako, Gamsakas, Gamukozi, a farm is Coops, Sakala, says Buile, a full song, because I come to the Wakala, Gona Gamsakas, Gamukozi, I'm Jalong Olosina, I'm Tanam 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

0: plainly put, well, it's like a TED talk for hustlers. The evolution of trap music. Now, trap music is just, you know, a dope boy's philosophy. A form of trap experiences and adventures set to music. But not just when he cracking the key or when he cooking the work or when he sell it or he get busted. We want all, like, what happened when he go on vacation, you know? How's that? 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I have his first child. I always wanted to cover all those bases because dope boys go through many, many things. 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Hmm. 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
1: Saka Zoko is your farm is group Sakdala. Yeah, weekend. 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No Young Thug. 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Izobe Zbiaga Kolo. I'm 18 with July upon a petrol fault. 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